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1: This is Ragam 24/7 Indian Classical Music Channel. In the special program of Great Masters of Indian Music, listen to a vocal recital by Rasik Lal Andharia. He is accompanied on tabla by Madhukar Gurav and on harmonium by Lal Bhai Chauhan. 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

That was Rag Hamsadhwani. Dear listeners, you are listening to Vocal Recital by Rasiklal Andharia. Concluding the concert, he now present Rag Darbari Kannada. 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He is accompanied on tabla by Nitai Chakravarti and on harmonium by Chandrabhai Rathod.

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Kentucky, Kentucky, Kentucky, Kentucky, Kentucky, Kentucky, Kentucky, Kentucky, Kentucky, Kentucky, Kentucky, Kentucky, Kentucky, Kentucky, Kentucky, Kentucky, Kentucky, Kentucky, Kentucky, Kentucky, Kentucky, Kentucky, Kentucky, Kentucky, Kentucky, Kentucky, Kentucky, Kentucky, Kentucky, Kentucky, Kentucky, Kentucky, Kentucky, Kentucky, Kentucky, Kentucky, Kentucky, Kentucky, Kentucky, Kentucky, Kentucky, Kentucky, Kentucky, Kentucky, Kentucky, Kentucky, Kentucky, Kentucky, Kentucky, Kentucky, Kentucky, Kentucky, Kentucky, Kentucky, Kentucky, Kentucky, Kentucky, Kentucky, Kentucky, Kentucky, Kentucky, Kentucky, Kentucky, Kentucky, Kentucky, Kentucky, Kentucky, Kentucky, Kentucky, Kentucky, Kentucky, Kentucky, Kentucky, Kentucky, Kentucky, Kentucky, Kentucky, Kentucky, Kentucky, Kentucky, Kentucky, Kentucky, Kentucky, Kentucky, Kentucky, Kentucky, Kentucky, Kentucky, Kentucky, Kentucky, Kentucky, Kentucky, Kentucky, Kentucky, Kentucky, Kentucky, Kentucky, Kentucky, Kentucky, Kentucky, Kentucky, Kentucky, Kentucky, Kentucky, Kentucky, Kentucky, Kentucky, Kentucky, Kentucky, Kentucky, Kentucky, Kentucky, Kentucky, Kentucky, Kentucky, Kentucky, Kentucky, Kentucky, Kentucky, Kentucky, Kentucky, Kentucky, Kentucky, Kentucky, Kentucky, Kentucky, Kentucky, Kentucky, Kentucky, Kentucky, Kentucky,